Berto and I are coming at him from every angle, but he's not dodging, not even lifting a finger. 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Good idea. Right, Berto, let's do it now.

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0: discipline is what the world needs today. 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Yeah.
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The cool goo with the bum transplant.

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And I feel so lonely, I wanna cry. And I think about her, and I think about all of those pretty women.